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It's really hard to breathe up here, and it's really nice to be here at Miles Smiles, okay? 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I just, it does something to my brain, you know? It fucks me up. So I just go ahead and sing, okay? And you can laugh later, cool? Yeah. All right, because it just fucks me up in my head. I just can't do it.

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Jim Pepper, Jim Pepper. Whoever the fuck you are, all right? 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Thank you very much. We're done, we're done, we're done.

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Why must you reject me? Why can't you protect me?

But did I found all your races behind your thousand faces? Shows well what you've never mentioned.

to the brim with all the good things I have seen. I won't give in, I won't give up. I love to see you fill the cup, my cup.